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0: It's 1-800-990-2448. Good to have you along. On the way, it's Sasha's info dump.
3: So think about this for a second. If you were traveling, who would you rather go with? A toddler or your aging parents, like the elderly? Because they both kind of entail the same care and attention, right?
0: Yeah.
3: I have this cute story about a writer that took his elderly parents to Japan, actually. And he realized there were some common themes between the older generation and traveling with a toddler.
0: I bet. Also, we're going to talk about movie lengths because The Odyssey is 2 hours and 52 minutes long.
3: AKA, it's too long.
0: Oh,
3: it's just too long.
0: Way too long. So what is the ideal length coming up?
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1: Sasha's info.
2: I just saw this cute little article from Business Insider comparing traveling with toddlers or like your older parents. Mm-hmm. What would you rather do? And I mean, tis the season, right? We're all road tripping.
3: Yeah.
2: We're going on summer vacation. Now, the guy ended up taking his parents to Tokyo. They were like in their early 70s. And he said that it was very comparable to just hanging out with a toddler. His parents, they couldn't get around as well, like literally and figuratively. They weren't very adventurous when it came to food. You're kind of set in your ways when it comes to what you like to eat. Short rests aren't enough. Like sometimes you really just got to go back to the hotel and nap. But he did say the one thing that was really, really good about hanging out with his elderly parents while traveling as opposed to a toddler was they do express a lot of gratitude.
3: Oh, okay.
2: Honestly, one of my favorite things online is videos of kids going on vacation and like in the caption and it'll be like, why, you know, just hang out at home when I can spend thousands of dollars for my kid to not appreciate something in another country? And it's just kids that like hate where they are, hate the beach, hate the food.
3: Yeah.
2: But I mean, that's just part of growing up.
3: I thought you were going to say they appreciate that their parents would pay for some of it.
2: Oh, I'm sure that would be a very good point of taking your parents on vacation
3: versus
2: as well.
3: Little littles, right?
2: Yeah. So what would you, Linda?
3: Oh,
2: or
3: yeah.
2: like when your kids are little?
3: I think I would go taller.
2: Yeah?
3: Yeah, I think I might. I think Linda, single mom of six in Edmonton would be too much for me.
2: I think I could see that.
3: So.
2: That's your info dump.
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7: Clear skies this evening, some clouds rolling in after midnight and a low of 14. Mostly cloudy tomorrow, the chance of afternoon showers and thunderstorms, the high 27. Sun and cloud Sunday, the chance of showers, a high 26. For Monday, sun and cloud, chance of showers, and a high of 28.

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0: 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Everybody's talking about the new movie, The Odyssey.
1: No one could stand between me and home. Not even the gods.
2: I think it's asleep.
3: It looks so good.
0: It's 2 hours and 52 minutes long. Holy moly.
3: Which is too long, but the story of Odyssey is about like this 10, maybe even a 20-year journey.
0: Okay.
3: Odyssey, really. So there's times where I feel like I have a little bit more leniency if it's like this period piece about this long, long journey, then I'm a little bit more open to longer movies, but I don't know. If you're getting around that 3 hour mark, I just don't know if I can do it.
0: That is so long. I know back in the day, that was the mainstay, right?
3: For sure.
0: How long was Wizard of Oz? That's a long movie.
3: Oh, that is a long movie.
0: That's a long movie.
3: It's a Wonderful Life is also a really long movie.
0: That's a long movie.
3: Yeah. Some of the longer movies in history, like Cleopatra with Elizabeth Taylor, that was 4 hours and 8 minutes.
0: Oh, no.
3: Lawrence of Arabia, I've seen that one. Whoa. That's 3 hours, 47 minutes.
0: No way.
3: And I remember, I don't know if it's this movie in particular, but there was a superhero movie. Was it Justice League that came out in 2021? That was 4 hours and 14 minutes.
0: Get out of here.
3: I remember people talking about, there was a ton of surveys that came out where, hey, if you've seen the movie, can you let everyone know when the best time is to go to the bathroom during the movie?
0: Oh,
3: That's way too long to sit in a theater. That's crazy.
0: Yeah. Haley, what is your ideal movie length?
4: 2 hours or less, honestly. At least, like, in a movie theater, it's so hard to sit for that long.
3: I know.
0: Yeah.
3: So if you were at home, though, just putting on a movie, you could go forever if you wanted to?
4: Well, you have more options to just, like, take a break and, you know, like, you have your TV on, you can leave the movie playing, but you can go get a drink, you can get snacks.
0: That's true.
3: Yeah, yeah.
0: That's true.
4: Whereas, like, at the movie theater, you don't really want to be doing that. You also don't want to disrupt people as you're walking by them in the aisle.
3: Yeah, exactly.
0: Even at home, when it's long... Yeah, and I get what you're saying, but then I don't know why I'm like this, but I like to watch the movie from start to finish. I don't like stopping and then doing something else or coming back to the movie. Mm-hmm. Then I have to like start it from and then ask you, do you want to resume from the start? I'm like, yes, please.
3: Yes, I forgot everything already.
0: Yes, please.
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London, Paris, paradise. But ain't got much memory of the scenes. Come to think, I missed them all. And damn, babe.

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1: No one could stand between me and home. Not even the gods.
2: I think it's asleep.
3: Wow. That is the Odyssey. One of the most popular movies to come around in a very long time.
4: Yeah, I'm just hearing so many good things. But it is 2 hours and 52 minutes.
3: That's crazy.
4: And I don't think anyone wants long movies. I've never heard of anyone that's like, you know what I want to do on a Saturday? I want to sit in a theater for 5 hours. Like, I don't think anyone wants movies to be that long.
3: Unless it was in the winter.
4: Yeah, I guess.
3: Maybe.
4: Yeah.
3: Like, maybe. Yeah. Mm-hmm. But not during the, like, this is just released. This is the summer, baby.
4: Yeah.
3: Like.
4: This is summer, baby.
3: I can't spend that much time.
4: I've got things to do.
3: Right?
4: I find one of the biggest reasons why I love horror movies, it's not so much the blood and the guts and the jump scares. I love that they're usually like a tight 90.
3: Yeah.
4: Like, in and out. I'll put it on in the background when I'm cooking dinner and, you know, people are screaming in the background. It's awful, but it's quick.
3: Yeah.
4: It's over.
3: Same with those shoot 'em up movies. Like, I like those thriller movies like Taken or whatever. You got to rescue somebody.
4: Right.
3: I'm going to rescue you, but I'm going to basically blast half the world apart.
4: Yeah.
3: Yeah, that's about an hour and a half.
4: Like, and that's, is that's the ticket right there is like a good 90-minute movie.
3: Totally.
4: It's the best.
3: Sam, what do you think about movies being like 3 to 4 hours?
5: See, with the whole TV show series out now and everything, I feel like attention span's a lot shorter. Mm-hmm. I like to find a good hour and a half to 2 hour at most movie. 3 hours is excessive.
4: It's way too long.
3: Yeah. No, it's 100%. I mean, I get it. Back in the day, Gone with the Wind was like 19 hours long. I get it. But we got more things to do now.
4: We do.
3: Than when, you know, back in the 30s when Gone with the Wind was released, there was nothing else to do.
4: Yeah, you wanted it to take an entire weekend to watch it.
3: Yeah, yeah. Yeah, we're here because I don't want to leave and get scurvy. So I'm going to hang out and watch Gone with the Wind. Like, no, I totally get that.
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This evening, some clouds rolling in after midnight and a low of 14. Mostly cloudy tomorrow, the chance of afternoon showers and thunderstorms, the high 27. Sun and cloud Sunday, the chance of showers, a high 26. For Monday, sun and cloud, chance of showers and a high of 28.

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1: It's 1-800-990-2448. That's how you get a hold of us. On the way, it's your case file. See what's going on in music today. Guess which two legendary singers are teaming up for a summer tour. This is fantastic.
5: Ooh, I love that.
1: Something I would actually go see, and I don't see anything.
5: You don't leave the house very often.
1: I just don't. What did we learn today? We learned that The Odyssey, the movie that's out right now, is 2 hours and 52 minutes long.
5: I don't know anybody that wants to sit in a theater for that long.
1: So we're discussing movie lengths, also driving anxieties, the top 10 reasons teens particularly get nervous behind the wheel.
5: Mm-hmm.
1: And you'll be surprised, or maybe not, that that's actually could be for anybody to tell you the truth.
5: Absolutely.
1: And Brian contacted us because he got booze shamed.
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1: Case filed.
0: Okie doke, let's see what's happening in the world of music. Guess which two legendary singers are hitting the road this summer on a mega tour? We'll tell you that in a sec. Bon Jovi abruptly ended his concert earlier this week at Madison Square Gardens after 90 minutes. Abruptly after 90 minutes.
2: Yeah, I'm like, isn't it just over?
0: Yeah. Apparently he had a sinus infection.
2: Oh, no.
0: And he told the audience, and I love this, he's like, hey, keep your ticket because I'll come back and I'll redo this show.
2: Oh, that's so nice of him.
0: After 90 minutes?
2: Yeah, like he pretty much got a full show at that point.
0: I would think so. Mm-hmm. He's doing a 9-show residency at Madison Square Gardens. One of my daughters and my wife are going there in September.
2: Right.
0: For Harry Styles' residency.
2: Ah!
0: I think he's doing like 6 shows
2: in a row. I think so, yeah.
0: Yeah, wild. Okay, so which two legendary singers are getting together for a summer tour? That would be Wynonna and Melissa Etheridge.
2: Oh, very cool.
0: Isn't that? That's a great team. 27 dates so far. Here's more from the ladies.
3: And I think where we're at in our life right now, it's like, oh yeah, this is something we want to come out. And boy, the audience have been really loving it. Really.
4: Well, we all were raised on radio.
3: Yeah.
4: And so everybody in the audience, when I say 80s and 90s, they go nuts. They love it.
0: Absolutely. Mm-hmm. Both women are bonding over their shared experiences with profound grief as Wynonna lost her mom back in 2022 and Melissa Etheridge lost her 21-year-old son back in 2020.
2: Right.
0: Yeah. No Canadian dates, I don't think. I didn't check.
2: Fingers crossed, though. Yeah.
0: That would be kind of awesome to go see, right? Those are your case files.
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7: Clear skies this evening, some clouds rolling in after midnight and a low of 14. Mostly cloudy tomorrow, the chance of afternoon showers and thunderstorms, the high 27. Sun and cloud Sunday, the chance of showers, a high 26. For Monday, sun and cloud, chance of showers and a high of 28.

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1: So, what did we learn today?
0: So, we learned a whole bunch of things. In fact, we learned that the movie length is a thing. Odyssey is 2 hours and 52 minutes.
2: Yeah, that is, that's way too long. I don't know anybody that wants to sit there for almost 3 hours. I've heard the movie's fantastic, by the way, so I'm sure it's worth it, but still, that's way too long.
0: Yeah, we were asking you the perfect movie length, and I think we're somewhere around 90 minutes, right?
2: Yeah, I would think so. Tom texted, and he said, a long movie that comes to mind is Braveheart. Yes, I remember talking about that when it came out. He said, ideally, I think a movie length of 105 minutes. Is a good length to see what happens and where it will take you.
0: Yeah.
2: Yeah, like a tight 90, 100. That's great. Yeah.
0: We were talking about Brian, our buddy who listens to the show. He was being shamed for bringing booze to a watch party.
2: Yeah, a World Cup watch party, a sporting event, because the host said, hey, we don't allow alcohol in this house, but he didn't know ahead of time. Should he have asked or should the host have said it ahead of time?
0: And we're talking about driving anxiety. According to a recent survey of teens, parallel parking, merging onto busy lanes, making a left turn.
2: Yeah, don't like that.
0: lots of anxiety there. And Cam had the last word on this.
3: I'm a truck driver, so I'm one of them.
0: Yeah.
2: Okay, gotcha.
0: I mean, you're like a tractor trailer truck driver?
3: No, just a normal F-150 driver.
0: Oh, pickup truck. I see. Gotcha.
2: Like a Casey.
0: Yeah. I got a truck as well. I know. People treat us differently, Cam.
2: Oh, okay. You're so hard done by.
3: The Teslas, Honda CR-V.
0: The Nissan Venue.
2: Hey, actually, that's not what I have.
0: Whatever. Whatever you have. What is it?
2: It's a Hyundai Venue.
0: Whatever. Same. Anything that's really, really small?
3: Yeah, generally small cars. Yeah, usually those are the ones I'm trying to get around.
0: See? That's yeah, I know.
2: The most aggressive drivers to me are the ones that drive the most generic vehicle, like a Honda Acura or something like that.
0: No, you're,
2: like,
0: you're
2: it's
0: right.
2: It's so weird to me.
0: Yeah. A Honda Acura?
2: I meant a Honda Accord. Okay. Sorry.
0: Your show MVP is coming up.
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2: So, what did we learn today?
1: Okie doke, so we learned that we all have high driving anxiety, regardless of how well you drive. Things like driving in bad weather, getting lost. You do that quite a bit.
3: I get lost?
1: Yeah.
3: Yeah, I think I rely a little bit too much on my GPS, and then when it's not working, I'm hooped.
1: You rely too much as well on lanes that you can't get out of.
3: Yes, that's right. And that's why I get lost. Yeah. Is because I'm like, well, I'm just in this lane. I guess I'm stuck here forever. I'm just going to move at the end of this trip.
1: I'm going to take this road wherever it takes me.
3: Yeah.
1: And regardless of where I actually want to go.
3: Mm-hmm.
1: Yeah. We also were talking about our buddy Brian who contacted us. And Brian's like, why was I getting shamed for bringing booze to a watch party?
3: Yeah, a World Cup watch party. So it's a sporting event. But yeah, they went over to someone's house. I guess they didn't allow alcohol in the home. But no one told Brian ahead of time. So is he really the problem here?
1: And we were talking about movie lengths. The Odyssey, by the way, is 2 hours and 52 minutes long.
3: I mean, the Odyssey, like the story behind it, I think is like 10 to 20 years. So I sort of like get why you need a little bit of girth in that movie. But almost 3 hours, that's too much.
1: That's too much. I don't care if you're going through decades and decades.
3: Yeah.
1: And decades. That's too much. Our show MVP, though, goes to Sam because he said this about movie lengths.
4: I like to find a good hour and a half to 2 hour at most movie. 3 hours is excessive.
3: It's way too long.
1: Yeah. No, it's. I mean, I get it. Back in the day, Gone with the Wind was like 19 hours long. I get it. But we got more things to do now.
3: We do.
1: Than when, you know, back in the 30s when Gone with the Wind was released, there was nothing else to do.
3: Yeah, you wanted it to take an entire weekend to watch it.
1: Yeah, yeah. Yeah, we're here because I don't want to leave and get scurvy. So I'm going to hang out and watch Gone with the Wind. It's true. It's absolutely true.
3: And get scurvy
1: because it was wildly rampant.
3: You just got to eat an orange once in a while. Come on.
1: That's our show MVP.
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Back in the day, Potts Farm was a place to go. 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Y'all ain't listening. Them old dirt road.

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0: 1-800-990-2448 to get a hold of us. On the way, it's the good stuff, great feeling story. This officer goes above and beyond the call of duty. I said duty. I did. Yeah. We'll get to that in a sec. Also, our friend Brian contacted the show. He's like, is it right that I got booze shame?
4: Ooh, booze shaming is never a good thing, especially when you're going to, I don't know, a World Cup watch party, a sporting event. That's fine.

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1: Yeah, man, that's the good stuff.
2: This is where we celebrate amazing things that, in this case, this police officer went over and above the call of duty. We call this the good stuff. When Olivia, a woman battling stage 4 breast cancer, had her three-wheeled e-bike stolen, it was a massive blow. That trike was her primary lifeline for getting to and from appointments.
3: Oh, wow.
2: Daily errands. So, yeah, it was just awful. Then came in Officer J.P. Young. He responded to the call. Officer Young said to Olivia, "Listen, I'm not going to stop looking for your bike. Do not worry, we will get it back." So a month went by, 2 months goes by. Officer Young kept a sharp eye out on patrol while Olivia texted him potential tips and leads. Then during a routine shift, Officer Young spotted a suspect riding an e-bike that looked like hers.
3: Gotcha.
2: Roughly covered in fresh spray paint.
3: Okay.
2: Catching a glimpse of the original color, he snapped a photo and texted back to Olivia. And she's like, "Yeah, that might be mine." In fact, it was. He got the bike. When he returned it to Olivia, Olivia was like, "Oh my gosh, I can't believe this." Here's what happened in between that, though. Her friends had actually bought her a replacement bike while her original one was missing. However, they couldn't put it together.
3: Oh, really?
2: They're like, "Well, we got the bike, but..." So it was about 2 weeks as they're trying to put this bike together.
3: Got it.
2: In that 2 weeks, the original bike came back.
3: Oh, perfect.
2: And they're like, "Okay, this is wonderful." Then step in Urban Trail Company, a local bike company that says, "You know what? We'll put that bike together, get your other bike all tuned up."
1: Yeah, man, that's the good stuff.
2: And get you rolling. Get you rolling. Olivia's now back on the road with her original e-bike, trike bike.
3: And now she has an extra one.
2: She has an extra one. I think that's awesome. Officer Young, like, way to go.
3: Yeah, like, no kidding.
2: Just did not give up on the search for her bike. Out of all the things that obviously he's doing, and then put this one on top.
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7: Clear skies this evening, some clouds rolling in after midnight and a low of 14. Mostly cloudy tomorrow, the chance of afternoon showers and thunderstorms, the high 27. Sun and cloud Sunday, the chance of showers, a high 26. For Monday, sun and cloud, chance of showers and a high of 28.

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0: Country 105, playing today's best country. Our friend Brian contacted us. He posted with us something that he found a little awkward during the World Cup.
1: Yeah, so his wife and him attended a World Cup viewing party. It was at a coworker's home that I guess they didn't really know very well, right? And they offended them pretty badly. Brian says, you know, we brought over a six-pack of beer, proceeded to enjoy the beer when we were told that they didn't allow alcohol in the house, and even went as far to tell me that it was rude of us for not checking with the hosts beforehand. But is that really on me? This is what Brian's wondering. Or should the hosts have made it clear that, hey, we don't allow alcohol in this house?
0: Yeah, I don't know. I mean, it is like in the morning.
1: Yeah, but I think anytime there's a sporting event, all bets are off. Like, it doesn't matter what time of day it is.
0: Yeah, okay. Sam, what do you think?
2: Oh, they should have told him for sure. It's a sports watch party. Absolutely, you got to be specific if you don't have alcohol. Even if it's 10 in the morning, you're watching sports. On the weekend, was it?
0: Like, yeah, I guess that is the golden rule, eh? As long as it's sports. Like, what other watch party would you have at that time of day anyway? That would,
2: especially if you got the name party in the...
0: That's true. Yeah,
2: that's a couple drinks.
0: That's a good point. There's party in the invite.
1: Mm-hmm.
0: Yeah.
2: If he got smashed and he was like blackout at their house, he never like. That's a bit unreasonable.
0: That would be awesome, though.
2: Eh? 10 in the morning.
0: Oh man. Yeah, that reminded me of the gold medal game between.
1: The Canada and the U.S.
0: Like, it started like at 5 a.m.
1: Yeah.
0: Like, everybody was smashed by 7.
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0: today's best country, Country 105. If you just jumped in, we're talking about our buddy Brian, who contacted us, and he thinks it was unfair how he was judged for bringing booze to a party.
1: Yeah, a party, exactly. It was a World Cup viewing party. Him and his wife went over. It was one of their coworkers, so, you know, they didn't know them super duper right. well. And Brian's like, is it really on me to have, you know, ask beforehand if you could bring alcohol, or should the host have let us know that that was offside in the first place?
0: Yeah, I'm kind of on the fence a little bit on this, but you all are making me feel like they should have said something because they're the hosts.
1: I'm thinking so. On another end of things, Casey, you have a sesame allergy.
0: Yeah.
1: So if you were to, say, host a barbecue with hamburgers, lots of hamburger buns have sesame seeds on them, would you have told people beforehand?
0: I would tell them. They would never ask me.
1: Okay. See, exactly. So it's kind of your responsibility of the host, I would think.
0: See, I'm just saying it's the opposite. Is if I'm coming over to your house, I don't expect you to ask me if there's any allergies. I mean, I should.
1: Yeah, maybe.
0: I should, but I never do.
1: Right.
0: You know,
1: right.
0: You're right. Yeah. Andy, what do you think about this?
2: They should have said something.
0: Okay.
1: Oh, like in the invitation or when they ask people to come over?
2: Yeah.
1: Okay.
2: Because I would just walk out and go to the bar.
1: Yeah, I think I would too.
0: Yeah. Well, I mean, it is 10 in the morning. I mean, I don't know. There's not very few places where I show up with a six-pack at 10 in the morning.
2: Yeah, but it's the World Cup every 4 years, so...
0: Yeah.
1: Yeah, you can have a six-pack at 10 in the morning once every 4 years. I think that's okay.
0: Yeah, maybe.
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9: Clear skies this evening, some clouds rolling in after midnight and a low of 14. Mostly cloudy tomorrow, the chance of afternoon showers and thunderstorms, the high 27. Sun and cloud Sunday, the chance of showers, a high 26. For Monday, sun and cloud, chance of showers and a high of 28.

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5: Clear skies this evening, some clouds rolling in after midnight and a low of 14. Mostly cloudy tomorrow, the chance of afternoon showers and thunderstorms, the high 27. Sun and cloud Sunday, the chance of showers, a high 26. For Monday, sun and cloud, chance of showers and a high of 28.

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6: Clear skies this evening, some clouds rolling in after midnight and a low of 14. Mostly cloudy tomorrow, the chance of afternoon showers and thunderstorms, the high 27. Sun and cloud Sunday, the chance of showers, a high 26. For Monday, sun and cloud, chance of showers and a high of 28.

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4: Weather. Clouds rolling in early this morning. Temperatures around 14 later on today. Mostly cloudy with the chance of showers or thunderstorms this afternoon. A high of 27. For Sunday, a mix of sun and clouds. Still the chance of showers. A high of 26. Monday, sun and cloud. Chance of showers and a high of 28.

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4: Clouds rolling in early this morning. Temperatures around 14 later on today. Mostly cloudy with the chance of showers or thunderstorms this afternoon. A high of 27. For Sunday, a mix of sun and clouds. Still the chance of showers. A high of 26. Monday, sun and cloud. Chance of showers and a high of 28.

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4: Clouds rolling in early this morning. Temperatures around 14 later on today. Mostly cloudy with the chance of showers or thunderstorms this afternoon. A high of 27. For Sunday, a mix of sun and clouds. Still the chance of showers. A high of 26. Monday, sun and cloud. Chance of showers and a high of 28.

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3: Clouds rolling in early this morning. Temperatures around 14 later on today. Mostly cloudy with the chance of showers or thunderstorms this afternoon. A high of 27. For Sunday, a mix of sun and clouds. Still the chance of showers. A high of 26. Monday, sun and cloud. Chance of showers and a high of 28.

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4: Clouds rolling in early this morning. Temperatures around 14 later on today. Mostly cloudy with the chance of showers or thunderstorms this afternoon. A high of 27. For Sunday, a mix of sun and clouds. Still the chance of showers. A high of 26. Monday, sun and cloud. Chance of showers and a high of 28.

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3: Clouds rolling in early this morning. Temperatures around 14 later on today. Mostly cloudy with the chance of showers or thunderstorms this afternoon. A high of 27. For Sunday, a mix of sun and cloud. Still the chance of showers. A high of 26. Monday, sun and cloud. Chance of showers and a high of 28.

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0: We are Country 105.

clouds rolling in early this morning. Temperatures around 14 later on today. Mostly cloudy with the chance of showers or thunderstorms this afternoon. A high of 27. For Sunday, a mix of sun and clouds. Still the chance of showers. A high of 26. Monday, sun and cloud. Chance of showers and a high of 28.

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4: Clouds rolling in early this morning. Temperatures around 14 later on today. Mostly cloudy with the chance of showers or thunderstorms this afternoon. A high of 27. For Sunday, a mix of sun and clouds. Still the chance of showers. A high of 26. Monday, sun and cloud. Chance of showers and a high of 28.

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5: Clouds rolling in early this morning. Temperatures around 14 later on today. Mostly cloudy with the chance of showers or thunderstorms this afternoon. A high of 27. For Sunday, a mix of sun and cloud. Still the chance of showers. A high of 26. Monday, sun and cloud. Chance of showers and a high of 28.

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4: Clouds rolling in early this morning. Temperatures around 14 later on today. Mostly cloudy with the chance of showers or thunderstorms this afternoon. A high of 27. For Sunday, a mix of sun and clouds. Still the chance of showers. A high of 26. Monday, sun and cloud. Chance of showers and a high of 28.

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6: Clouds rolling in early this morning. Temperatures around 14 later on today. Mostly cloudy with the chance of showers or thunderstorms this afternoon. A high of 27. For Sunday, a mix of sun and cloud. Still the chance of showers. A high of 26. Monday, sun and cloud. Chance of showers and a high of 28.

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4: Clouds rolling in early this morning. Temperatures around 14 later on today. Mostly cloudy with the chance of showers or thunderstorms this afternoon. A high of 27. For Sunday, a mix of sun and clouds. Still the chance of showers. A high of 26. Monday, sun and cloud. Chance of showers and a high of 28.

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6: Today, a mix of sun and cloud with a chance of showers and the risk of a thunderstorm with a high of 27, feeling like 31. Tonight, a chance of evening showers with the risk of a thunderstorm and a low of 17. Tomorrow, a chance of showers and possible thunderstorm with a high of 28. And Monday, a chance of showers with a high of 28.

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3: Today, a mix of sun and cloud with a chance of showers and the risk of a thunderstorm with a high of 27, feeling like 31. Tonight, a chance of evening showers with the risk of a thunderstorm and a low of 17. Tomorrow, a chance of showers and possible thunderstorm with a high of 28. And Monday, a chance of showers with a high of 28.

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2: It's 7 o'clock. Good morning. I'm Jill Charlebois. A proposed expansion that would bring jet traffic to Toronto's Billy Bishop Airport has been put on hold by the federal government. That's according to Transport Minister Stephen McKinnon. The decision came after a Transport Canada survey of more than 87,000 respondents. Back in March, Premier Doug Ford announced plans for the project, which was previously rejected in 2015 by the Liberal government under Justin Trudeau. The expansion was aimed at expanding the airport, located on Toronto Island, to allow jets to take off and land on the waterfront. The new Gordie Howe Bridge connecting Windsor to Detroit will be open to traffic as early as noon on Monday, according to officials. That timeline was revealed at yesterday's ribbon-cutting ceremony for the bridge. Officials say that people will be able to start using the pedestrian and cycling path as of 8 a.m. on Wednesday, August 5th. Yesterday's ceremony on the Canadian side of the bridge featured speeches from politicians, dignitaries, and the family of hockey legend Gordie Howe, for whom the bridge is named. The ceremony was initially supposed to be a joint celebration with American officials, but the U.S. was disinvited following the most recent tariffs announcement that targets roughly $28 billion in Canadian exports. Following that most recent U.S. announcement on tariffs against Canadian exports, Canada's premiers are once again looking at breaking down barriers to interprovincial trade. On Tuesday, a new deal was announced for nine provinces introducing direct-to-consumer alcohol sales. While that is the most recent push to address trade barriers, experts are now looking at other restrictions that remain for food items. Under federal regulation, food businesses must meet federal requirements, but regulations for food items produced within each province has its own provincial guidelines. That means a higher cost to smaller producers who can pass provincial regulations, but they would have to pay more to ensure they've met federal standards. In sports, Tariq McAllister scored three different ways as the Calgary Stampeders crushed the Blue Bombers 52-30. McAllister became the first player in league history to record a rushing touchdown, a receiving touchdown, and a kick return touchdown in a single game. All of them also took place in the first half. The Blue Jays dropped a 6-4 decision to the Red Sox. Anthony Seigler had his career-first four-hit game for Boston. In the WNBA, Dallas rookie Azzy Fudd made league history at the league's All-Star Skills Challenge, scoring 30 three-pointers. She beat Canadian Bridget Carlton for the title. The league's All-Star game is scheduled for this evening. Michael Kim carded the 15th 59 in PGA Tour history on Friday as he made a 24-foot putt for a birdie on the 18th hole at the 3M Open in Blaine, Minnesota. That's a look at news and sports. The weather's next.
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2: Today, a mix of sun and cloud with a chance of showers and the risk of a thunderstorm with a high of 27, feeling like 31. Tonight, a chance of evening showers with the risk of a thunderstorm and a low of 17. Tomorrow, a chance of showers and possible thunderstorm with a high of 28. And Monday, a chance of showers with a high of 28.
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9: Today, a mix of sun and cloud with a chance of showers and the risk of a thunderstorm with a high of 27, feeling like 31. Tonight, a chance of evening showers with the risk of a thunderstorm and a low of 17. Tomorrow, a chance of showers and possible thunderstorm with a high of 28. And Monday, a chance of showers with a high of 28.

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7: Today, a mix of sun and cloud with a chance of showers and the risk of a thunderstorm with a high of 27, feeling like 31. Tonight, a chance of evening showers with the risk of a thunderstorm and a low of 17. Tomorrow, a chance of showers and possible thunderstorm with a high of 28. And Monday, a chance of showers with a high of 28.

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3: It's 8 o'clock. Good morning. I'm Jill Charlebois. A proposed expansion that would bring jet traffic to Toronto's Billy Bishop Airport has been put on hold by the federal government. That's according to Transport Minister Stephen McKinnon. The decision came after a Transport Canada survey of more than 87,000 respondents. Back in March, Premier Doug Ford announced plans for the project, which was previously rejected in 2015 by the Liberal government under Justin Trudeau. The expansion was aimed at expanding the airport, located on Toronto Island, to allow jets to take off and land on the waterfront. The new Gordie Howe Bridge connecting Windsor to Detroit will be open to traffic as early as noon on Monday, according to officials. That timeline was revealed at yesterday's ribbon-cutting ceremony for the bridge. Officials say that people will be able to start using the pedestrian and cycling path as of 8 a.m. on Wednesday, August 5th. Yesterday's ceremony on the Canadian side of the bridge featured speeches from politicians, dignitaries, and the family of hockey legend Gordie Howe, for whom the bridge is named. The ceremony was initially supposed to be a joint celebration with American officials, but the U.S. was disinvited following the most recent tariffs announcement that targets roughly $28 billion in Canadian exports. A petition for the province of Alberta to move forward to a referendum has been deemed successful by Elections Alberta. The petition for a referendum relating to Alberta independence required more than 177,000 verified signatures, which is roughly 10% of the total number of votes cast in the province's 2023 election. According to sources, the petition garnered more than 286,000 signatures, and Elections Alberta has so far been able to validate and verify nearly 223,000. The petition was challenged by a group of First Nations for being unconstitutional. Alberta's government is looking to hold a referendum on October 19th. In sports, Tariq McAllister scored three different ways as the Calgary Stampeders crushed the Blue Bombers 52-30. McAllister became the first player in league history to record a rushing touchdown, a receiving touchdown, and a kick return touchdown in a single game. All of them also took place in the first half. The Blue Jays dropped a 6-4 decision to the Red Sox. Anthony Seigler had his career-first four-hit game for Boston. In the WNBA, Dallas rookie Azzy Fudd made league history at the league's All-Star Skills Challenge, scoring 30 three-pointers. She beat Canadian Bridget Carlton for the title. The league's All-Star game is scheduled for this evening. Michael Kim carded the 15th 59 in PGA Tour history on Friday as he made a 24-foot putt for a birdie on the 18th hole at the 3M Open in Blaine, Minnesota. That's a look at news and sports. The weather's next.
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3: Today, a mix of sun and cloud with a chance of showers and the risk of a thunderstorm, with a high of 27, feeling like 31. Tonight, a chance of evening showers with the risk of a thunderstorm and a low of 17. Tomorrow, a chance of showers and possible thunderstorm with a high of 28. And Monday, a chance of showers with a high of 28.
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3: Country 105 weather. Today, a mix of sun and cloud with a chance of showers and the risk of a thunderstorm with a high of 27, feeling like 31. Tonight, a chance of evening showers with the risk of a thunderstorm and a low of 17. Tomorrow, a chance of showers and possible thunderstorm with a high of 28. And Monday, a chance of showers with a high of 28.

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4: Today, a mix of sun and cloud with a chance of showers and the risk of a thunderstorm with a high of 27, feeling like 31. Tonight, a chance of evening showers with the risk of a thunderstorm and a low of 17. Tomorrow, a chance of showers and possible thunderstorm with a high of 28. And Monday, a chance of showers with a high of 28.

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2: It's 9 o'clock. Good morning. I'm Jill Charlebois. A proposed expansion that would bring jet traffic to Toronto's Billy Bishop Airport has been put on hold by the federal government. That's according to Transport Minister Stephen McKinnon. The decision came after a Transport Canada survey of more than 87,000 respondents. Back in March, Premier Doug Ford announced plans for the project, which was previously rejected in 2015 by the Liberal government under Justin Trudeau. The expansion was aimed at expanding the airport, located on Toronto Island, to allow jets to take off and land on the waterfront. The new Gordie Howe Bridge connecting Windsor to Detroit will be open to traffic as early as noon on Monday, according to officials. That timeline was revealed at yesterday's ribbon-cutting ceremony for the bridge. Officials say that people will be able to start using the pedestrian and cycling path as of 8 a.m. on Wednesday, August 5th. Yesterday's ceremony on the Canadian side of the bridge featured speeches from politicians, dignitaries, and the family of hockey legend Gordie Howe, for whom the bridge is named. The ceremony was initially supposed to be a joint celebration with American officials, but the U.S. was disinvited following the most recent tariffs announcement that targets roughly $28 billion in Canadian exports. Following that most recent U.S. announcement on tariffs against Canadian exports, Canada's premiers are once again looking at breaking down barriers to interprovincial trade. On Tuesday, a new deal was announced for nine provinces introducing direct-to-consumer alcohol sales. While that is the most recent push to address trade barriers, experts are now looking at other restrictions that remain for food items. Under federal regulation, food businesses must meet federal requirements, but regulations for food items produced within each province has its own provincial guidelines. That means a higher cost to smaller producers who can pass provincial regulations, but they would have to pay more to ensure they've met federal standards. In sports, Tariq McAllister scored three different ways as the Calgary Stampeders crushed the Blue Bombers 52-30. McAllister became the first player in league history to record a rushing touchdown, a receiving touchdown, and a kick return touchdown in a single game. All of them also took place in the first half. The Blue Jays dropped a 6-4 decision to the Red Sox. Anthony Seigler had his career-first four-hit game for Boston. In the WNBA, Dallas rookie Azzy Fudd made league history at the league's All-Star Skills Challenge, scoring 33 pointers. She beat Canadian Bridget Carlton for the title. The league's All-Star game is scheduled for this evening. Michael Kim carded the 15th 59 in PGA Tour history on Friday as he made a 24-foot putt for a birdie on the 18th hole at the 3M Open in Blaine, Minnesota. That's a look at news and sports. The weather's next.
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1: Country 105 weather.
2: Today, a mix of sun and cloud with a chance of showers and the risk of a thunderstorm with a high of 27, feeling like 31. Tonight, a chance of evening showers with the risk of a thunderstorm and a low of 17. Tomorrow, a chance of showers and possible thunderstorm with a high of 28. And Monday, a chance of showers with a high of 28.
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0: Pat Paisley's gonna miss her. Country 105, Riley Green. Think as you drunk. That's the new one for Riley. You know his morning routine? He has a lot of protein. That's why he looks so buff. He has like four egg omelets and like six scrambled eggs every day for breakfast. That's like 14 eggs. That's a lot of cholesterol, too. Oh, well. Hey, it's Rod West. Hope you're having a great day so far. Good weekend weather here, too. We'll get to that in just a bit. Have you ever lost anything expensive or just valuable? We're talking about, things we lost over the years, but stories you hear about how sometimes guys or gals will lose their wedding band at the beach or in the pool when they can't find it. It's gone forever. Or that one guy, or it's happened to many guys, they'll be at the porta potty on your phone for some reason, and all of a sudden, whoop, psh, into the blue horizon it goes. Yeah, I'm not reaching in for that. That's gone forever. Will insurance company cover that? I don't know. And, of course, I've lost my marbles over the years, but they're pretty cheap.
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4: Today, a mix of sun and cloud with a chance of showers and the risk of a thunderstorm with a high of 27, feeling like 31. Tonight, a chance of evening showers with the risk of a thunderstorm and a low of 17. Tomorrow, a chance of showers and possible thunderstorm with a high of 28. And Monday, a chance of showers with a high of 28.

0: Barron's High Valley. Not yet. Country 105 playing Barry's Camping Fest August 2nd. That'd be a fun show. And Jason Aldean. Forecast, that's coming up along with Jake Owen. And don't forget, the Big Car Bike Show is on shortly at the Broadway Church in Orangeville. 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
3: Today, a mix of sun and cloud with a chance of showers and the risk of a thunderstorm with a high of 27, feeling like 31. Tonight, a chance of evening showers with the risk of a thunderstorm and a low of 17. Tomorrow, a chance of showers and possible thunderstorm with a high of 28. And Monday, a chance of showers with a high of 28.

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So what is your go-to activity when you get all stressed out? A couple examples coming up in just a bit. Brett Eldridge now, Country 105.

0: Town of Joe Miller. What good is a memory? Country 105. Hey, it's Rod West. Forecast. Hot. It's getting warm again. Details and the new one from Russell Dickerson coming up. Yes, we can get stressed out. And how do you deal with those stresses? You know, what is your go-to activity? Is it something you do that can help alleviate stress, you know, kind of behind the scenes? Like, let's read some of the examples. This one gal says, I go to Bed Bath & Beyond and just stroll around the aisles. Well, that's a good way. Another guy punches a heavy bag in the garage to keep from punching other people. Mm. And one says, coloring with her kids. Coloring. Yeah. Do I have to stay within the lines? No.
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3: Today, a mix of sun and cloud with a chance of showers and the risk of a thunderstorm with a high of 27, feeling like 31. Tonight, a chance of evening showers with the risk of a thunderstorm and a low of 17. Tomorrow, a chance of showers and possible thunderstorm with a high of 28. And Monday, a chance of showers with a high of 28.

0: Country 105, there goes Paul Brandt. He's Alberta bound, Alberta bound. Came around there too. I'm Rod West. Thanks for hanging out with us on this nice Saturday morning. Not bad at all. I'll take it to your forecast. And Morgan Wallen coming up in just a second. Hey, picking in the park continues. Are you going over? It's been happening since when did we start there? On Thursday. A lot of folks are rolling in at the Shelburne Fairgrounds. Lots of great music and camping. Yeah, it is live bands, jam sessions. They're inviting you to come on stage and sing or play. Bluegrass, country folk, it's all happening there. Like I said, on-site camping, food trucks, and a lot more. The Shelburne Fair is having their breakfast this morning. It's on right now for a few more hours to lunchtime. The Rotary Club is having a barbecue later on at 4. That's at the Egg Hall, too. Picking in the Park continues. Go over. Have some fun.
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0: Carrie Underwood swinging the bat at that pickup truck. That's so mean. Jade Eagleson, too. Forecast, the new one from Cameron Whittacombe coming up in just a second. Shania Twain's new album, Little Miss Twain, out now. And she said, you'll notice that her voice is a little bit huskier after, you know, the surgery she had on her larynx and all that, and they had to put these little implants in there. Yeah. Not unusual for celebrities to use implants, but hey, good for her.
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4: Today, a mix of sun and cloud with a chance of showers and the risk of a thunderstorm with a high of 27, feeling like 31. Tonight, a chance of evening showers with the risk of a thunderstorm and a low of 17. Tomorrow, a chance of showers and possible thunderstorm with a high of 28. And Monday, a chance of showers with a high of 28.

Dean Brodia, Canadian Girls Day. Coming up, ladies, if a man texts you these messages, he might have lost interest in you. Like what? I'll get to that list. Here's the Noah from Taylor Swift. I knew it, I knew you. New music, Country 105.

0: Country 105 with Gabby Barrett. I hope, yeah, new Taylor Swift there too. I'm Rod West. Hope you're having a good Saturday morning so far. Forecast, not bad. We'll get to that. The wreck lot's on the way. Ladies, sometimes you're not sure if he's really into you. A few examples. If you're texting back and forth to each other and he's, you know, he might have lost interest. If he just says, hey, you know, just one single word or K or okay to anything or
1: I use that one. Okay.
0: Yeah, I use that. I'm still interested. Or I'm busy. Or not sure what to say. Or meh. Doing my own thing. Maybe later. I guess. And I forgot the text. Yeah. Might be a slight indication he's kind of not interested. Okay. Okay.
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4: Today, a mix of sun and cloud with a chance of showers and the risk of a thunderstorm with a high of 27, feeling like 31. Tonight, a chance of evening showers with the risk of a thunderstorm and a low of 17. Tomorrow, a chance of showers and possible thunderstorm with a high of 28. And Monday, a chance of showers with a high of 28.

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1: There he goes on wriggling Old Road. He's playing Key to Bala tomorrow. If you want to ride up and see him, tickets still available. Hey, it's Rod West. Hope you're having a good day so far. Thanks for tuning in. Forecast, Lainey Wilson on the way too. Dundalk having a party tonight. 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Later on this evening, bring your chairs or blankets. 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Oh, I need one of those. And then there could be a movie at dusk. Yeah, it's the Old Town Hall on Main Street. 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
6: Today, a mix of sun and cloud with a chance of showers and the risk of a thunderstorm with a high of 27, feeling like 31. Tonight, a chance of evening showers with the risk of a thunderstorm and a low of 17. Tomorrow, a chance of showers and possible thunderstorm with a high of 28. And Monday, a chance of showers with a high of 28.

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0: There's the new one for Kenny Chesney, Carry On Country 105. New album's out now, too, if you want to check that out. Sean Austin, too. Coming up in the lunch hour, second and on Saturdays. That means three number one hits. And the cool thing, they all come out from the same year. Your job is to figure what year that was, including one song that refers to an ex that lives in Texas.
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3: It's 12 o'clock. Good afternoon. I'm Jill Charlebois. A proposed expansion that would bring jet traffic to Toronto's Billy Bishop Airport has been put on hold by the federal government. That's according to Transport Minister Stephen McKinnon. The decision came after a Transport Canada survey of more than 87,000 respondents. Back in March, Premier Doug Ford announced plans for the project, which was previously rejected in 2015 by the Liberal government under Justin Trudeau. The expansion was aimed at expanding the airport, located on Toronto Island, to allow jets to take off and land on the waterfront. The new Gordie Howe Bridge connecting Windsor to Detroit will be open to traffic as early as noon on Monday, according to officials. That timeline was revealed at yesterday's ribbon-cutting ceremony for the bridge. Officials say that people will be able to start using the pedestrian

0: More than 286,000 signatures, and Elections Alberta has so far been able to validate and verify nearly 223,000. The petition was challenged by a group of First Nations for being unconstitutional. Alberta's government is looking to hold a referendum on October 19th. In sports, the Blue Jays will have Dylan Cease on the hill this afternoon as they continue their series with the Boston Red Sox. In the CFL, the Argos visit Vancouver to face the BC Lions. Toronto has lost three in a row, while BC lost its last game against Edmonton. The WNBA holds its All-Star game tonight, where Team Spoon faces Team Coupe. And in Northern Super League soccer, the Halifax Tides are home to the Vancouver Rise this afternoon. That's a look at news and sports. The weather's next.
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2: Country 105 weather.
0: Tonight, a chance of showers with the risk of a thunderstorm and a low of 17. Tomorrow, a mix of sun and cloud with a chance of showers and a possible thunderstorm with a high of 28. Monday, cloudy with a chance of showers and a high of 28. And Tuesday, a chance of showers with a high of 25.
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4: Yep, these next three songs were all certified number one hits, and these three songs all came out the same year. So play along. At the end, guess what year it came out. We'll get to that. Let's kick it off with the Nitty Gritty Dirt Band.

0: we call him the King, George Strait, living with his exes in Texas. So good to see him when he played with Alan Jackson in his final show. That special, the final concert from Alan Jackson, won't be out till December now. Really? Come on. Or just go to YouTube and check it out there. Judds, I know where I'm going, and the Nitty Gritty Dirt Band kicked it off with a good line dance song, Fishing in the Dark. Three number one hits. You figure what year those three songs came out? It was a good year. 1987. Forgot that? Good guessing. All right. Forecast and a new one for Kane Brown coming up.
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5: Tonight, a chance of showers with the risk of a thunderstorm and a low of 17. Tomorrow, a mix of sun and cloud with a chance of showers and a possible thunderstorm with a high of 28. Monday, cloudy with a chance of showers and a high of 28. And Tuesday, a chance of showers with a high of 25.

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1: Dear drunk me, I bet you're sitting on a high back, running up a good tab, thinking them 2-for-1 shots ain't kicking in. 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

0: Rasselas of Kyle McCartney, new track, Rear View, on Country 105. Luke Combs and Alan Jackson, speaking of, is coming up in a few minutes' time. The Pinkin' in the Park party over at the fairgrounds continues. Tomorrow, you can swing by Fiddle Park for their ongoing concert series. 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

0: Country 105 with Zach Top. Yeah, it sounds like the radio. Does it sound like a radio? Yeah. Yeah, that's what I'm here doing. Josh Top there too. Is it lunchtime? I'm getting hungry. I have to go get myself a bite to eat. And then we'll come back with the top 30 countdown at 3 o'clock. Yeah, 30 of the hottest songs in country radio. You pick them. We play them backwards. Because that's what countdowns do. We'll have interviews, national notes, and so much more. Get ready for the top 30 countdown coming up at 3.
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4: Tonight, a chance of showers with the risk of a thunderstorm and a low of 17. Tomorrow, a mix of sun and cloud with a chance of showers and a possible thunderstorm with a high of 28. Monday, cloudy with a chance of showers and a high of 28. And Tuesday, a chance of showers with a high of 25.

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5: Tonight, a chance of showers with the risk of a thunderstorm and a low of 17. Tomorrow, a mix of sun and cloud with a chance of showers and a possible thunderstorm with a high of 28. Monday, cloudy with a chance of showers and a high of 28, and Tuesday, a chance of showers with a high of 25.

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4: Tonight, a chance of showers with the risk of a thunderstorm and a low of 17. Tomorrow, a mix of sun and cloud with a chance of showers and a possible thunderstorm with a high of 28. Monday, cloudy with a chance of showers and a high of 28. And Tuesday, a chance of showers with a high of 25.

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5: Tonight, a chance of showers with the risk of a thunderstorm and a low of 17. Tomorrow, a mix of sun and cloud with a chance of showers and a possible thunderstorm with a high of 28. Monday, cloudy with a chance of showers and a high of 28. And Tuesday, a chance of showers with a high of 25.

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9: Tonight, a chance of showers with the risk of a thunderstorm and a low of 17. Tomorrow, a mix of sun and cloud with a chance of showers and a possible thunderstorm with a high of 28. Monday, cloudy with a chance of showers and a high of 28. And Tuesday, a chance of showers with a high of 25.

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3: Hey, it's Rod West back again for another edition of the Top 30 Countdown. I hope you had a good week. Another great weekend coming your way. I've got 30 of the hottest songs in country radio. As always, we'll have national notes, a couple of interviews with maybe Riley Green, Carter Faith, Dean Brody, and more. They're going to tell you what's going on in the music world. Yeah, so you and I, are you ready? Before we start, who had the number one song last week? That would be Ella Langley and Morgan Wallen with I Can't Love You Anymore.

They had the number one hit last week. Ella Langley and Morgan Wallen with I Can't Love You Anymore. All right. Dim the lights. Here we go. Let's kick off the top 30 countdown with Dan and Shay's new track and Say So.

0: say so. That's the new one for Dan and Shay, Say So, kicking out the countdown at number 30. Dan and Shay say it's one of the best albums yet, but they always say that, don't they? Exactly.
1: Man, we're so proud of this album. I think this is the best batch of songs we've ever put together. I say that every album we put out. You kind of got to, but we mean it. You know, these songs are personal. They're authentic. They're genuine. They're, if you listen to these 10 songs, it's exactly who we are in our lives right now as men. And man, we dug really deep for this album. First song, Say So, really important message that we're proud to stand behind. Title track, Young, just dropped last night. I've lost track of time in Vegas.
0: It's a great song too. But yeah, Say So, number 30 this week on the top 30. Coming up at number 29, Oakville's own Josh Ross and Scared of Getting Sober.

0: love to.
1: Number 28.

0: Like the sound of that one, song number 28 this week from Zach Top, South of Sanity. It's off his album, Ain't In It for the Health, exploring the emotional struggle of trying to balance a demanding career on the road and a falling apart relationship. That's Zach Top. Song number 27 belonged to Josh Ross, was Scared of Being Sober. And we kicked off the countdown at number 30 with a new one from Dan O'Shea and Say So. Good start. All right, first pause of the show, and we're going to take our boots off next.
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4: Tonight, a chance of showers with the risk of a thunderstorm and a low of 17. Tomorrow, a mix of sun and cloud with a chance of showers and a possible thunderstorm with a high of 28. Monday, cloudy with a chance of showers and a high of 28. And Tuesday, a chance of showers with a high of 25.
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0: I'm Rod West. We're counting down all the big hits on country radio, 30 of them all together. That's what we do on the weekends. You and I continue now with song number 27. Let's take off our boots. It's John Party on the Top 30 Countdown.

0: Song number 26 from Tennille Arts, Don't Ruin Flowers. Riley Green getting ready to host The Voice. Yeah, and he's got a few words of wisdom for the show coming up.
1: Yeah, that's a huge opportunity. I'm excited about that. That'll be a completely different world for me. So
2: yeah, does it make you nervous at all having almost, I don't know, somebody's life or career kind of in your hands at some point?
1: Well, I haven't looked at it like that
2: yet.
1: Oh,
2: well, good.
1: No, I'm excited about being able to help out some up and coming artists. You know, I mean, I certainly have some advice on what not to do. I can tell them, you know, so yeah. It'll be fun. It'd be fun for me to see what I'm really drawn to as far as stylistically, you know.
2: I asked
0: that. Looking forward to that. Yeah. Look for Riley Green this fall, the new judge on The Voice. Here comes his hit, number 25 this week with Think As Much. Sorry. Think As You Drunk.

0: Today's best country from album Cloud Nine. That's song number 24 for Megan Maroney and Beautiful Things. Riley Green had song number 25 with Think As You Drunk. I like that one. I'm Rod West. Time for Nashville Notes, part one. Well, The Big Wedding was a big success. And remember he told you Taylor Swift's dog? They have a dog now? And apparently the dog has its own private chef. The dog eats human-grade food prepared by a special pet chef that travels with the dog on the planes. Yeah. It's not going under the in a crate like the rest of dogs do. No. There's some joke that the animal has a better lifestyle than most people. And Jelly Roll and Bunny's divorce has been finalized. He's focusing on his tour and health right now. And he says, I'm in a good place. I never wanted to drag any of this process out. We want to panel this with respect. And that's Nashville Notes part one. Part two coming up later on the show. Back to the countdown in a flash. We will get some good things for you next.
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0: 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I'm Rod West. Song number 23 belongs to Dallas Smith, and saying it's a good time goes.

0: Today's Best Country, the top 30 countdown, song number 22 from Russell Dickerson. So a play on words with Worth Your Wild. Russell, along with others playing Boots and Hearts, they got the Chicks on there, Dasha, Rascal Flatts, Tucker Whitmore, James Barker Band, and so much more. August 7th to the 9th at Boots and Hearts. Also heard from Dallas Smith. He had his number 23 song this week with Good Time Goes. All right, West. All right, quick break and a fresh pick for you next.
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4: Tonight, a chance of showers with the risk of a thunderstorm and a low of 17. Tomorrow, a mix of sun and cloud with a chance of showers and a possible thunderstorm with a high of 28. Monday, cloudy with a chance of showers and a high of 28. And Tuesday, a chance of showers with a high of 25.
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1: Hey, it's Rod West back to the countdown. Coming up was a song about Boston from a gal named Lefty. But right now, these guys are coming to Campenfest in Barrie August 2nd. We're talking about High Valley on the Top 30 Countdown.

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2: Hey, it's Rod West. You're listening to the Top 30 Countdown. Glad to have you along. Song number 19 belongs to North Carolina girl named Betty Carter Faith and the new song Betty. Now, we asked her, what kind of advice would you give your 15-year-old self if you had to tell her?
3: Wow, that is crazy to think about. I think she would be very shocked that I had the balls to do it. And be like, oh my God, how, like, what happened that she, like, did it? Yeah, I could get emotional about that too, because I was 15 years old. I was insecure. I knew, like, I wanted to do something special with my life, but at that age, you have no idea how to start or anything. So I think it would be cool for her that I just did it. I just started doing it, and then you get down this path and you keep doing it, you know?
2: And you've done a great job. Carter Faith with the number 19 song this week with Betty.

Today's Best Country, song number 18 from Lainey Wilson with John Mayer this time around from her Grammy-winning award album Whirlwind. There's quite a few cameos and collaborations on this album. Of course, Miranda Lambert would help write most of the albums on this one with Good Horses. She's got that single, Phone, Keys, and Wallet with John Mayer. There's also one with Miley Cyrus. And you already heard the other one with Morgan Wallen. She likes singing, everybody. That's pretty cool. Song number 17 belongs to Tennille Towns and her new track, Sunshine's Free.

0: Song number 17 from Snail Town, Sunshine's Free. Yes, the award-winning Canadian artist. Big hit. It's sort of a feel-good, windows-down, cranked-up tunes kind of song. And if you listen carefully, you know that fun guitar lick in the center of the song? That's Keith Urban playing guitar. I didn't know that. Now you know, too. Tennille Towns. Also heard song 18 from Lenny Wilson with John Mayer, that is, and Phone, Keys, and Wallet. Remind me, where's my... Anybody see my phone? All right, I'm going to look for my phone. We'll come back with forecast, and we're heading to Port Perry next.
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5: Tonight, a chance of showers with the risk of a thunderstorm and a low of 17. Tomorrow, a mix of sun and cloud with a chance of showers and a possible thunderstorm with a high of 28. Monday, cloudy with a chance of showers and a high of 28. And Tuesday, a chance of showers with a high of 25.
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0: There goes the Pride of Port Perry. Yes, Sully Burroughs and Put It On Me, song number 16 on the Top 30 Countdown. I'm Rod West. Hey, good to have you along. We are now halfway through the countdown. Man, I know it's going fast, too. Nate Holler apparently has a connection to Shania Twain. Besides being a big fan, apparently a family connection?
1: Good clarification.
2: I'm a Shania fan from day one.
1: Yeah.
2: I think my parents used to play tennis with her. They're from up there.
1: This is incredible.
2: I don't know.
1: You're basically best friends with Shania Twain, and you're considering replacing her in your set list.
2: Can we start over?
1: We cannot, but...
2: No!
0: Nate Holler, who knew? Family connection with Shania Twain back in the day up in Timmins. He's got the number 15 song this week with Thought About You.
3: Yeah!

There's song number 14 from Kenny Chesney, Carry On. And if you're curious to see how his big show in Vegas in the Sphere is like, there's actually a couple of good copies on YouTube. Just Google that one and watch the show. I did. It's pretty good. Kenny Chesney. Nate Holler, too. Song number 15 with Thought About You. I'm Rod West. Are you good? All right. Can I get you anything? All right. Just checking in. Bailey Zimmerman, when he first got his first big check, he bought himself a new pickup truck. Big white one, jacked up tires, and so much more. And he actually wrote a song about it. This is Chevy Silverado. Bailey Zimmerman, Top 30 Countdown.

0: Bailey Zimmerman with the number 13 song this week with Chevy Silverado. It's a white one, by the way, if you're wondering. The truck he has. I'm Rod West, Nashville Notes Part 2. You might have heard Ella Langley had a bit of a wardrobe malfunction last weekend in Baltimore, in the pouring rain, no less. Apparently, the zipper on her dress she was wearing, half it went down and was falling off, so they gave her this Ravens jersey, pulled it over top, and finished off the song. Then did a quick change, back to the show. Riley Green, if you heard, he's stepping up, new role, coach on The Voice. In the big red chair, and is getting a bit of a custom update. He realized he was sitting in the chair, and it won't work there because he's wearing a cowboy hat all the time. Of course, a high back chair and a cowboy hat doesn't work, so they customized it for him. Next thing you know, it's got a holster for his hat. You hang it up there. He says, "Look at that! Nobody else has that." Ronnie Green, and that's Nashville Notes Part 2. Back to the countdown in a flash. We will check in and go for a ride next.
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0: Starting off as an opening act for Luke Bryan, became Buddy Buddy and wrote a song. That's Ride, Ride, Ride. Song number 12 this week on the Top 30 Countdown. 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
0: Rising country star Zach John King, named Country Rookie of the Month, making a name for himself in Nashville. He's got a new album out. It's called Slow Down. The EP launched him on major tours with Morgan Wallen. And his new single, doing pretty good. It's called Getting to Drinking. It's our pick here of the week.

0: As our pick of the week from the new Nashville singer, Zach John King, get drinking. Of course, like a lot of artists, when they move to Nashville, they need to support themselves somehow, usually working in bars. He was a waiter at a Broadway club where he actually served the very country artist he now tours with. That's our pick hit from Zach John King.
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6: Tonight, a chance of showers with the risk of a thunderstorm and a low of 17. Tomorrow, a mix of sun and cloud with a chance of showers and a possible thunderstorm with a high of 28. Monday, cloudy with a chance of showers and a high of 28. And Tuesday, a chance of showers with a high of 25.
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0: Alan Jackson, having a good time. That was the number one song this week back in 2008. Wow. Of course, the big concert we saw a couple of weeks back, NBC will be broadcasting the entire concert, but not until December. Oh, I got to wait that long? Come on. Or just watch bits and pieces of it on YouTube. Alan Jackson. Taylor Swift. Yeah, Swifty had the number 11 song with I Knew It, I Knew You. On the top 30 countdown, here we go to the top 10.
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0: West Coaster Tyler Joe Miller, Under the Influence, song number 10 this week on the Top 30 Countdown. And what else does he have in mind for the listenership?
1: Absolutely. Within at least like the next 6 months, if not before. We still got a lot of game planning to figure out. We got to figure out what's going to be singles, what's not. We got a lot of mixing, and even on these last tracks, we got some more instruments to put on and everything. We're thinking about the next record. And that's kind of helped me decide what should be on this record. I'm calling it almost a bit more of like an experimental album for me. There are some songs we put out that it's just like, it's a bit different, especially Under the Influence now, my current single. It's like, that's so different from a lot of what I've put out. I was kind of like, man, we've started recording these ones that are not like what I feel like I would typically choose or what I would do. Like Under the Influence has a bit more like poppy melodies sort of thing. We got some like almost like country rock stuff coming, and like, I don't know, just trying different things that we think is sick.
2: Well, that actually is very reminiscent to Country Mixtape, because I'm pretty sure you guys did a Nickelback song, if I'm not mistaken, at one point.
1: Nickelback so, medley, yeah.
2: Yeah, that.
0: Yeah, nothing wrong with Nickelback. That's Tyler Joe Miller and Under the Influence. Song number 9 was a former number 1 hit for Ella Langley. It now sits at number 9. This is Be Her.

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2: Hey, it's Rod West in the Top 30 Countdown. Appreciate you joining us. Song number 8 this week belongs to a Mild May, Ontario kid. Oh, well, he's not a kid anymore. He's in his 20s. Owen Wrigley and Love, Hate, Love.

Lay us it on Wrigley and Love Hate Love song number 8 this week. He got a chance to play the Grand Ole Opry. How cool is that? I don't know, he's still reeling on that. If you wanted to see him, he'd be playing at the Key to Bala, the 26th. That's Sunday night, right? Yeah, okay, Sunday night. Coming in at number 7, Morgan Griffiths this time around with Just Being Me.

Morgan Wallen, number six this week with Don't We. He just released a brand new single on Friday called Been By Now. That's a pretty good track, but he's got the number six song this week with Don't We. And, of course, the problems tend to follow him at a recent show in Baltimore. It was a bit of a scuffle in the crowd, and the police got in there, a bit of a rumble going on, but it's straightened out. But I know. People love going to see Morgan Wallen. Morgan Griffiths before that with the number seven song, and Just Being Me. I'm Rod West. Here comes Dean Brody with song number five, and Man Without a Woman.

0: from his 10th studio album. Yeah, 10. That's Dean Brody, A Man Without a Woman. And of course, it takes a lot of work to put an album together, such as it being a double album and all.
1: I think we just kind of headed into it thinking it would be a good idea. And then you kind of get into it in the thick of it and you're like, oh man, this is a lot of work. You know, a lot of pulling songs and a lot of writing and stuff, but I took some time off, like, for personal reasons, and, you know, after 9 records, and I don't know, what, 12, 14 years, it was like I just wanted to really make sure that this next album was something special. It's a milestone, reaching 10, you know?
2: Well, didn't you also...
0: Yeah, number 10, and it's a great song, A Man Without a Woman, song number 5 on the Top 30 Countdown. All right, quick break. Up next, a song about a woman. Go figure.
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7: Tonight, a chance of showers with the risk of a thunderstorm and a low of 17. Tomorrow, a mix of sun and cloud with a chance of showers and a possible thunderstorm with a high of 28. Monday, cloudy with a chance of showers and a high of 28. And Tuesday, a chance of showers with a high of 25.
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8: Number 4.

0: It's always about the woman. That's Kane Brown, song about his wife. Yeah, of course it is. Song number four. Now, last week, Ella Langley and Morgan Wallen had the number one track with I Can't Love You Anymore. Wow, that has slipped to number three.
1: Number...

Jason Aldean with the number two song this week with Don't Tell on Me. Next year will be the 10th anniversary of the shooting at the Route 91 Harvest Country Music Festival in Vegas when he was actually on stage and the bullets rang out. Wow. Yeah, the guy was on the 32nd floor of the Mandalay Hotel across the street shooting at people. Wow, crazy stuff.

0: Jason Aldean. Ella Langley, along with Morgan Wallen, had the number three song with I Can't Love You Anymore. All right, don't go too far away. Still to come, a brand new number one artist on the countdown. Who had the number one spot last year?
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0: Florida Georgia Line's Tyler Hubbard enjoying a little solo career, and his single Park was number one this time last year.

0: Tyler Hubbard Park, the number one song this time last year on the Top 30 Countdown. He's making nice and talking to Kelly Bryant again. And now they're planning to do some shows, but not till next year. Oh, we'll see how that turns out.
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0: Well, who would pop out Ella Langley and Morgan Wallen? There's only one guy can do that, and that would be Luke Combs, his new track, Be By You. Number one this week on the Top 30 Countdown.

0: There's the new number one hit this week on the Top 30 Countdown for Luke Combs, of course, referring to his wife, who's always been Be By You. And he said if it wasn't for her, he wouldn't be here.
1: You know, since the beginning, and, you know, seen me through a lot. And, you know, we made it through the whole rise together and all the craziness together. And she's the best, dude. I mean, you know, I mean, she really is. Like, I just can't imagine, like, I wouldn't be here without her, you know.
0: Exactly. It's always about the gal, and she's great too. Luke Combs, Be By You, number one this week on the Top 30 Countdown. 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Hey, it's Rod West. Thanks for the ride.
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6: Tonight, a chance of showers with the risk of a thunderstorm and a low of 17. Tomorrow, a mix of sun and cloud with a chance of showers and a possible thunderstorm with a high of 28. Monday, cloudy with a chance of showers and a high of 28. And Tuesday, a chance of showers with a high of 25.

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